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Why struggle, my broer, thou that other guy? Ons seek ceilings painting in all thy general home in business maintenance dingabinge. Klein job, groot job, shop or face, we do it quick quick, raaf raaf, no stress. The go-board, the postigboard, en ja, ons kom actually opdaag. Bel gerus op 078-908-5650.

The plane was way overdue, so I went inside to the airline's desk. And I said, "Sir, I wonder why 1203 is so late." He said, "Oh, they probably took off late. Or they may have run into some turbulent weather and had to alter their course." I went back outside and I waited at the gate, and I watched the beacon light from the control tower as it whipped through.

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0: Jou stasie verkeer.
2: Alright, Gauteng. Let's see if there's something. No, I haven't got anything. Yeah, 4 hours, 3 hours ago. Nothing new, nothing updated. I just double check there now. Nothing. Then in KwaZulu-Natal, stationary vehicle on the N2 northbound at the ramp to Mgeni. Right lane closed and it's night mare on that road. Yeah, my word. Yeah, it's a big truck that's obstructing one lane, the right lane. But yeah, so please be careful. If you are not instructed to stop at any scene, accident scene or it doesn't matter, please keep on by. Please don't stop because you are creating a little bit of a mess. And then, of course, long-term roadworks on the N3 southbound. They are busy. They are rerouting that piece of road because they are busy with building a new one. And that's at Hammersdale intersection at the M13. The M3 between Shongweni and Hammersdale. Ashburton in New England, and that's on the N3 bidirectional. And yeah, there's a couple of other places that they also do roadwork, so just bear that in mind. And yeah, let's say yippee, yeah, at least they're doing something to the roads. The R300 north at the N1 inbound towards Cape Town, yeah, lots of traffic on that one already. Also congested on the M5 north at the N2 inbound, also quite heavy traffic. And then a motor vehicle accident on the N1 inbound at Durban Road. All lanes are open, but you can expect some delays. Once again, if you're not instructed to stop, please continue. Do not stop. Also, a motor vehicle accident on the N2 inbound just after the R300 intersection. So, yeah, I can imagine that road fairly hectic. So yeah, let's have a look at the overall overview picture. The N1, let's get back to the N1, roundabout Kraaifontein, there's lots and lots of traffic on that one, and the R300 joining the N1 towards Cape Town. And then further on, just before you get to Durban Road, there was an accident on the N1, and lots of slow-moving traffic. And then also another accident on as you go down Plattekloof on Tygerberg Hill. There's another accident, so yeah, slow-moving traffic. The R27 from Blaubeck Strand is also picking up traffic. Yeah, it's moving at least. There's no delays on that one. A little bit of a delay. And then Voorswicker Road, Blackheath, Kells River, Parro, Goodwood, Maitland area. And do remember that the R300 crossing there with Voortrekker Road to Durban Kells River, that is a very heavy and very busy intersection, so just be patient there as well. And then the N2 roundabout Kailitsha, yeah, it's not too bad. It's a little bit of traffic, but I think it is not bad at all. And then further on, as you pass the airport, Cape Town International Airport, the runway on your right-hand side on the route to Cape Town, you're going to get slow-moving traffic once again. Yeah, Monday traffic. And then the M5 all the way from Plumstead right through past the N2 to the N1. Heavy, heavy, heavy, heavy. The N3, yeah, from Deep River side, lots of heavy traffic right through Weinberg Park, then round about Cavendish Square, that area around the corner, and then at Newland Forest. Yeah, lots and lots of traffic. But it's Monday. Be patient. Yeah, say a little prayer. just be patient. And all the misty conditions, please increase the following distance between you and the car in front of you. Yeah, make it three. Three lengths. We say normally say two, but if it's very thick, make it three. Put on your hazards. Put on your headlights. Hood, play songs. Make a noise. And do remember that if you cannot see your fellow motorist, motor user, motor vehicle, path, road user, they can most probably also not see you. And then Balliol is also busy, very busy. Spine Road running adjacent, also quite heavy traffic on that one. Balliol, if you travel from Sandfontein Beach towards Musenburg, that part of the road is just next to the ocean, next to the beach, next to the sea, and lots of sand and loose gravel on that road. So please be careful.
0: Hierdie weerverslag was moontlik gemaakt deur Namibian Clearing Agency, clearing goods between South Africa and Namibia.
2: En dus nou nou so 6:44. 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

0: Ach nee man, die kraan brup brup, die plafond sag sag, en die meef, joh, hy nie pijnt, dringend. Why struggle, my broer, thou that other guy? Ons seek ceilings, painting, in all thy general home in business maintenance dingabinge. Klein job, groot job, shop or face, we do it quick quick, raf raf, no stress. The go-board, the kostigboard, en ja, ons kom actually op daar. Bel gerus op 078-908-5650 of stuur vir ons e-pos op otherguymaintenance@gmail.com. Why DIY? Cool that other guy.
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